is not a problem that I can't fix, cause I can do it in the mix. And if your man gives you trouble just to move out on the double, and you don't let it trouble your brain, cause away goes trouble down the drain. Said away goes trouble down the drain.

0: understand either. I
1: really need answers from you. What did you expect to find? What did you expect to
2: find? Who's gonna be our future?
3: It's your responsibility to do something about it.
1: Well, I have the key in my hand. All I have to find is the lock.
0: Now listen to me, all of you.